got to use Ashes because it leaves the liberty of it for me to play around a bit more than just because it crashes and I need a long sound holding for a while. And it's a little bit my imagination, like using colors on the whole picture, like green, blue, or yellow. When I hit Ashes, it reminds me of my imagination.

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0: All right.

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But really, there was no coming back. Once you leave, it's like, okay, you didn't make the sacrifice, you know? And love is, it's like, it is a real feeling and everything, but a relationship is more than that. It's like, you have to say, I'm done with chasing all these other projects.

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Love and guidance from the mighty sounds of the Zion.

0: Academy, le mix de la semaine.
1: 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Because no matter what I do, every time I get ahead, it's like I go back. 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

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This is Detroit, Michigan, that funky place that they call the Motor City. Now I got a beautiful friend from here. He's a talented dude. I know you dig him. He's a Taurus. His name is Steve Wonder. He's the one who put all that wonder love on us. Dude, I know here in Chicago, you'll like him too. He's deep in the head. Curtis Mayfield, the one who wrote Superfly, and that other dude, Freddy's dead. That's too cold for me. Let's go to the coast. Nice vibes wherever you go. But you know, to really get together with people, you got to check out San Francisco. This